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1: 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I wasn't Brock. I wasn't Roman. I wasn't Dwayne. I was last.
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1: 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And company in the studio, always a good thing for me because, well, it means somebody's going to be doing my job for me. And in this case, it's Adam from Goodwill who always brings good tidings. What do you got going on at Goodwill, Adam?
2: Well, thank you, John. And we've got some big things going on at Goodwill this month. And one of the big things we have is we are your place to shop for 4th of July barbecue.
1: Wait a minute. I've been going to Goodwill in Tallahassee for the last 16 years. I don't think I've ever seen anything barbecue associated at a Goodwill.
2: Well, I'll tell you, John, we've got a selection of new goods for your 4th of July barbecue, ranging from grilling utensils and aprons all the way to ice cream scoops and cleaning supplies for your grill.
1: Outstanding. Wow, good deal. Yeah, and just in time for the 4th.
2: Well, that's right, John.
1: Happy 250th.
2: Absolutely. Happy 250.
1: Time to get cooking outside. Well, aside from that, now, again, I've shopped Goodwill very thoroughly for many, many years, and

Tallahassee's home for classic hits, Gulf 104, and a bit of Zeppelin. That does it. We are now poised on the brink of your escape from work, phase one of which is the better part of a half hour's worth of nonstop music. Good things on tap to yank you out of the humdrum workaday world and get you onto the road to that after-work destination that we all richly deserve. Hey, you want to save big money? Sweet deals will do it. Half off. Where do you get 50% off on a consistent basis? No place that I know of besides Sweet Deals. And we got some good ones up for grabs. I looked earlier today. Goodwill gift certificates went on sale. They're probably all gone by now because those do go quick. I'm going to nail down a few of them myself. Lemonade. Yeah. Good stuff in store. Or other great places to stop and eat, like Clean Eats, Chilean Chili's. Yeah. Or how about some fancy

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3: Stay on the line, get on the call, talk about whatever you want. 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Not even close to being tired